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1: 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Pizzas are still flying out. They got half-off pizzas, any size, one topping. Drinks are flowing, $5 margaritas. Buckets of Miller and Coors for under $10. You're not going to see that anywhere else but the Dublin Pub. Plus, I still got some prizes to give out. I've given out Rock the Dock tickets, gift certificates to the Dublin Pub, a Miller clock, and everyone that gets their name in is qualified to win a trip to Cancun on us. Yes, it's very worth your time to come out. I still got Knights Action Park tickets, Cardinals tickets. They're playing the Reds. 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And, yeah, I think we need to work on getting Bonzi some more of a social life so I can fill in for Party on the Patio more often. What do you think?
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4: A nice brief dry period for now before more rain chances return. Tonight, partly cloudy and mild with lows near 60. For Wednesday, mix of sun and clouds, but look for some scattered showers and storms to develop later in the evening as a cold front approaches with highs topping out near 82. And for Thursday, partly to mostly cloudy with more scattered showers and storms with highs again in the lower 80s. With your News Channel 20 Storm Team forecast, I'm Chica Rogers, Cheryl Lemke.

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0: I'm sort of more of a classics guy, you know. 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
6: A nice brief dry period for now before more rain chances return. Tonight, partly cloudy and mild with lows near 60. For Wednesday, mix of sun and clouds, but look for some scattered showers and storms to develop later in the evening as a cold front approaches with highs topping out near 82. And for Thursday, partly to mostly cloudy with more scattered showers and storms with highs again in the lower 80s. With your News Channel 20 Storm Team forecast, I'm Chica Rogers, Cheryl Lemke.

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16: A nice brief dry period for now before more rain chances return. Tonight, partly cloudy and mild with lows near 60. For Wednesday, mix of sun and clouds, but look for some scattered showers and storms to develop later in the evening as a cold front approaches with highs topping out near 82. And for Thursday, partly to mostly cloudy with more scattered showers and storms with highs again in the lower 80s. With your News Channel 20 Storm Team forecast, I'm Chief Meteorologist Cheryl Lemke.

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2: 20, starting forecast. A nice brief dry period for now before more rain chances return. Tonight, partly cloudy and mild with lows near 60. For Wednesday, mix of sun and clouds, but look for some scattered showers and storms to develop later in the evening as a cold front approaches with highs topping out near 82. And for Thursday, partly to mostly cloudy with more scattered showers and storms with highs again in the lower 80s. With your News Channel 20 Storm Team forecast, I'm Chica Rogers, Cheryl Lemke.

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a nice brief dry period for now before more rain chances return. Tonight, partly cloudy and mild with lows near 60. For Wednesday, mix of sun and clouds, but look for some scattered showers and storms to develop later in the evening as a cold front approaches with highs topping out near 82. And for Thursday, partly to mostly cloudy with more scattered showers and storms with highs again in the lower 80s. With your News Channel 20 Storm Team forecast, I'm Chief Meteorologist Cheryl Lemke.

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0: 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Bonzi in the Morning, brought to you by Boone's, just off of Edwards. 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

0: 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Bonzi in the Morning, brought to you by Boone's, just off of Edwards. 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That's where you want to be. You can stop by, enjoy live music from Dave Luttrell and Stormfront. They're going to be on the Rick Ray and Sons Plumbing Entertainment stage, plus food trucks and games and face painting, a dunk tank out there, also the U.S. Army Recruitment Boxing Machine, a whole lot more activities for the entire family, and the largest fireworks display in Central Illinois, brought to you by Knob Hill Landscape Company. 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

0: All right, Mike Quimby, have you heard this term yet? It's called coolcationing.
1: No.
0: Coolcationing. Coolcationing is a trend that is going on now for people.
1: Oh, taking a vacation, being cool?
0: They want to be cool as in temperature. They're not going to the hotter, warmer places anymore. They're going north, and they're going to where it's a little cooler. Lake Michigan, Colorado, New York City. They don't want to be burning up anymore. They want to take a coolcation.
1: 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Guys, hey, and also voted the safest vehicle on the road. 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

0: 99.7 CBS, your number one for classic hits. Bonzi in the morning, brought to you by Boone's, just off of Edwards. Right here at 99.7 CBS, we're giving you a chance to win tickets to the Muni's Prince of Egypt, running July 10th through the 12th and July 15th through the 18th, brought to you by Sickage. And you got a chance to win some tickets. All you got to do is pick up your phone and text the word PRINCE to 217-321-0997. That's the word PRINCE to 217-321-0997. And someone is going to be a winner. Had a lot of people text in yesterday. And our Tuesday winner is Sarah Killian. Won herself some tickets. Go see Prince of Egypt. And you can too. All the details online, 99.7cbs.com.
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mighty long time, but I'm here to tell you, there's something else. The afterworld. 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

0: 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Bonzi in the Morning, brought to you by Boone's, just off of Edwards. 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You can stop by, enjoy live music from Dave Luttrell and Stormfront. They're going to be on the Rick Ray and Sons Plumbing Entertainment stage, plus food trucks and games and face painting, a dunk tank out there, also the U.S. Army Recruitment Boxing Machine, a whole lot more activities for the entire family, and the largest fireworks display in Central Illinois, brought to you by Knob Hill Landscape Company. 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
13: The chance for a shower or thunderstorm in the back half of the afternoon through the early evening hours should be very isolated. Not everyone's going to get the rainfall, and we don't expect any severe weather today. But temperatures are going to get into the upper 70s, low 80s this afternoon with partly sunny skies. Overnight tonight, cloud coverage will stay around, keeping our temperatures steady in the mid-60s. As we go throughout Thursday, we're going to start off dry with partly sunny skies, and then we'll see the chance for a shower or thunderstorm coming in the evening hours overnight into Friday morning. With the new Channel 20 Storm Team Forecast, I'm meteorologist Matt Bednar.

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26: The chance for a shower or thunderstorm in the back half of the afternoon through the early evening hours should be very isolated. Not everyone's going to get the rainfall, and we don't expect any severe weather today. But temperatures are going to get into the upper 70s, low 80s this afternoon with partly sunny skies. Overnight tonight, cloud coverage will stay around, keeping our temperatures steady in the mid-60s. As we go throughout Thursday, we're going to start off dry with partly sunny skies, and then we'll see the chance for a shower or thunderstorm coming in the evening hours overnight into Friday morning. With the new Channel 20 Storm Team forecast, I'm meteorologist Matt Bednar.

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17: The chance for a shower or thunderstorm in the back half of the afternoon through the early evening hours should be very isolated. Not everyone's going to get the rainfall, and we don't expect any severe weather today. But temperatures are going to get into the upper 70s, low 80s this afternoon with partly sunny skies. Overnight tonight, cloud coverage will stay around, keeping our temperatures steady in the mid-60s. As we go throughout Thursday, we're going to start off dry with partly sunny skies, and then we'll see the chance for a shower or thunderstorm coming in the evening hours overnight into Friday morning. With the new Channel 20 Storm Team forecast, I'm meteorologist Matt Bednar.

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20: The chance for a shower or thunderstorm in the back half of the afternoon through the early evening hours should be very isolated. Not everyone's going to get the rainfall, and we don't expect any severe weather today. But temperatures are going to get into the upper 70s, low 80s this afternoon with partly sunny skies. Overnight tonight, cloud coverage will stay around, keeping our temperatures steady in the mid-60s. As we go throughout Thursday, we're going to start off dry with partly sunny skies, and then we'll see the chance for a shower or thunderstorm coming in the evening hours overnight into Friday morning. With the new Channel 20 Storm Team forecast, I'm meteorologist Matt Bednar.

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16: Chances for some scattered showers and thunderstorms staying in our forecast both this evening and going into our Thursday morning. It does look like more organized heavy rain is going to make its way in on Friday. Look for just widespread showers throughout much of the day. Some chances for some thunderstorms here and there, but again, no severe weather is expected. Some of central Illinois could receive about 1 to 2 inches from Friday alone. Heading into the weekend, 90s are returning on Sunday. Heat and humidity really cranking up into next week. With your News Channel 20 Storm Team forecast, I'm meteorologist Darren Lee.

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Number one for classic hits, 99.7 CBS, also on Springfield's 94.7 FM. When Fritz was working on his film Purple Rain, the director asked him to come up with a song that would reflect sort of the drama of his relationship with his parents and his girlfriend in the movie. And Prince came back the next day with this song.

0: 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Is it possible that we've seen the last tour by the Rolling Stones? Keith Richards says he doesn't think the band will tour anymore. He says just getting too hard to be on the road like that. He says it's still possible they could do a residency someplace. They will just stay in one location and let the fans all come to them. Not clear yet where or when that would happen, but keep your fingers crossed that you'll still have more chances to see the Stones live. 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
18: Chances for some scattered showers and thunderstorms staying in our forecast both this evening and going into our Thursday morning. It does look like more organized heavy rain is going to make its way in on Friday. Look for just widespread showers throughout much of the day. Some chances for some thunderstorms here and there, but again, no severe weather is expected. Some of central Illinois could receive about 1 to 2 inches from Friday alone. Heading into the weekend, 90s are returning on Sunday. Heat and humidity really cranking up into next week. With your News Channel 20 Storm Team forecast, I'm meteorologist Darren Lee.

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1: 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Just stop by, get dry, and we'll see you at Landmark Ford. 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
1: Hey, it's Rocky here on 99.7 WCVS. I am out here at Landmark Ford, and you know a good business when they're doing things with the community, and Landmark Ford is out there constantly. Like with Rock the Dock at Lake Springfield Marina coming up on July 3rd, it's the premier way to see the fireworks, and we're giving away tickets for free, but they're always doing things. So why is that important to you guys here, Jeremy, at Landmark Ford?
2: Well, people feel like if they give us their money for a new car, they want support back. 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And one thing that we really touch base with that I'm involved in is the Springfield BMX Raceway. Yeah. 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Either parents have too much time at work, they don't want to teach them, whatever it may be. But if you stop out at Springfield BMX Raceway or you hit up the Facebook page, I can guarantee you some people will answer you. 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I'll introduce you to how it works. I'll even provide you with a loaner bike if your child wants to learn how to ride, and we will teach them how to race. And if you get lucky, I may even pay your fee. If you want to join for the entire year, there's a fee to it because nothing's free. But we will help you if you need it, and we have free loaner bikes, free helmets. There's always a snack shack out there. So that snack shack helps build our track and put money back into it so we can keep it maintained, because having a BMX track in this town is hard, especially when we got rain this time of year.
1: Yeah. Remind us where the BMX track is again.
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1: Awesome. 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And that was my favorite part of being a kid. So get here to Landmark Ford. 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
2: 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That means that we put it through a rigorous inspection to make sure there's nothing wrong with it when you leave the dealership. We also have a 90-day exchange policy so that if something crazy does go wrong and that 1% that we miss that it can't happen, we will exchange your vehicle for you, give you all your money back that you paid for that car, provide you with another one with equal or more value, not lesser. Got to be the same or more. And with that, the service behind that stands that we will come to you. Service on site at no cost to you. We'll come to your house, do your oil change, tire rotation. We can even do updates on Fords like recalls, anything that needs to be a hardwired plug-in. We can do it with our transit van that we have set up to do so at your place.
1: 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You can see them right now, looking at them right now, just tons of them. 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

Chances for some scattered showers and thunderstorms staying in our forecast both this evening and going into our Thursday morning. It does look like more organized heavy rain is going to make its way in on Friday. Look for just widespread showers throughout much of the day. Some chances for some thunderstorms here and there, but again, no severe weather is expected. Some of central Illinois could receive about 1 to 2 inches from Friday alone. Heading into the weekend, 90s are returning on Sunday. Heat and humidity really cranking up into next week. With your News Channel 20 Storm Team forecast, I'm meteorologist Darren Lee.

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1: 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The rain has currently slowed down a little bit. It is rocky out here at Landmark Ford at Prairie Crossing Drive. You guys, there are so many reasons to come out here. One of them being I have free tickets to Rock the Dock out at Lake Springfield Marina. This is going to be July 3rd. It's the best way in central Illinois to see the biggest fireworks that they have. And this one is big because it's America's 250th anniversary. So you got to come out. And we want you to go for free. So I'm going to be here for the next about 40 minutes or so. You can come see me. If not, we're leaving a couple for them to have here. But again, if you're in the market for a car, I've been talking to Jeremy about all the reasons why Landmark Ford is a great, great option. 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
2: 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So if you're here, you're interested, I guarantee I'll make a deal that you won't pass on.
1: I love it. Well, the proof is of the pudding here at Landmark Ford. Get here. I'm going to be here for a little bit, but I'm leaving some Rock the Dock tickets. So if you come and I'm not here, don't worry about it. You can get them while they last. But a lot of reasons to come here, especially if you are in the market for a truck. It is Rocky with 99.7 WCBS. We'll see you here.

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2: 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I will find a way to help. That's why I've been doing this for 25 years.
1: Yeah, I mean, if somebody's going to give their phone number like that on the air, I think it's proof that they're here to help. You got to get here to Landmark Ford's. It's Rocky. And, you know, I think the biggest theme here is been convenience and peace of mind. And when you're getting a car, those are the biggest things. So come out and see me again. 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
19: Chances for some scattered showers and thunderstorms staying in our forecast both this evening and going into our Thursday morning. It does look like more organized heavy rain is going to make its way in on Friday. Look for just widespread showers throughout much of the day. Some chances for some thunderstorms here and there, but again, no severe weather is expected. Some of central Illinois could receive about 1 to 2 inches from Friday alone. Heading into the weekend, 90s are returning on Sunday. Heat and humidity really cranking up into next week. With your News Channel 20 Storm Team forecast, I'm meteorologist Darren Lee.

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0: 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I'm Jim Leach, and our man Jammer is busy this week, especially tomorrow. Now, Bonzi's off this week, so Jammer's filling in for him in the morning. And then tomorrow afternoon, Jammer's going to be out live at Green Nissan with details on fantastic vehicles and big savings. 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Say hi to Jammer at Green Nissan tomorrow afternoon. 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

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The next big show to come to the Springfield Muni Opera is Prince of Egypt, opening July 10th, and we've got a chance for you to win tickets. Just text the word PRINCE to 217-321-0997. And speaking of Prince, he wrote this one for the Bengals. Here's Manic Monday.

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0: 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My name is Jim Leach, getting out of here for tonight. Hope you have a great evening, and then be back here tomorrow. Jammer's filling in for Bonzi in the morning. I'm back tomorrow afternoon at 3 o'clock, and the classic hits just keep playing all around the clock. 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
20: Chances for some scattered showers and thunderstorms staying in our forecast both this evening and going into our Thursday morning. It does look like more organized heavy rain is going to make its way in on Friday. Look for just widespread showers throughout much of the day. Some chances for some thunderstorms here and there, but again, no severe weather is expected. Some of central Illinois could receive about 1 to 2 inches from Friday alone. Heading into the weekend, 90s are returning on Sunday. Heat and humidity really cranking up into next week. With your News Channel 20 Storm Team forecast, I'm meteorologist Darren Lee.

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